Woo! It is hot out this afternoon. By the way, 96 in Albuquerque now, but the next 4, 5, 6 days, we're going to be right about 100 for our highs.

100.3 The Peak. So if you're a nerd or a geek or both, all right, all eyes on San Diego. The Comic-Con begins today. I've got a little preview on that coming up next. Let's do Somber now. It's Homewrecker on The Peak.

0: Chainsmokers, Coldplay, something just like this. 100.3 The Peak. All right, San Diego Comic-Con underway. Now, Ryan's out there. The question is, I should text him and see if he's actually going. I don't believe so, but I could be wrong. So, four-day pop culture convention filled with all kinds of surprise guests, as always. This year, fans are hoping the stars of the upcoming Avengers Doomsday will make an appearance. That would be during the Marvel presentation. And then the DC Studios people are thinking that folks will be there to promote the new Green Lantern series that starts next month on HBO. Now, new films from Looney Tunes and DreamWorks will be promoted, as well as the new Blade Runner series coming on Amazon Prime. Now, you always got to watch San Diego Comic-Con because sometimes there's surprise big announcements. And sometimes it's, you know, in somebody's presentation where they show up. We'll keep you posted. All right, let's get back. Shakira ready to go. Taylor Swift also on the way.
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5: Ice Cube's Big 3 season is heating up. The most competitive basketball league on earth is on CBS this Sunday. Coach Steven Jackson and the DMV Trilogy face off against two-time MVP Michael Beasley and the defending champion Miami 305 in a must-win game for both teams. Then the battle for Texas as Greg Monroe, Coach Nancy Lieberman, and the Dallas Power take on Jonathan Simmons and the Houston Righands. 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

100.3 The Peak. Still no pictures from Taylor Swift's wedding, and nobody's even violated their NDA agreement, non-disclosure agreement. All right, we'll see what comes out. Taylor now on The Peak.

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1: Ice Cube's Big 3 season is heating up. The most competitive basketball league on earth is on CBS this Sunday. Coach Steven Jackson and the DMV Trilogy face off against two-time MVP Michael Beasley and the defending champion Miami 305 in a must-win game for both teams. Then the battle for Texas as Greg Monroe, Coach Nancy Lieberman, and the Dallas Power take on Jonathan Simmons and the Houston Righands. 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
3: Ice Cube's Big 3 season is heating up. 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Coach Steven Jackson and the DMV Trilogy face off against two-time MVP Michael Beasley and the defending champion Miami 305 in a must-win game for both teams. Then the battle for Texas as Greg Monroe, Coach Nancy Lieberman, and the Dallas Power take on Jonathan Simmons and the Houston Righands. 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
1: 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Then the battle for Texas as Greg Monroe, Coach Nancy Lieberman, and the Dallas Power take on Jonathan Simmons and the Houston Righands. 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

0: 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Harry Styles, Sienna Spyro, and some Taylor Swift. 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
4: Ice Cube's Big 3 season is heating up. The most competitive basketball league on earth is on CBS this Sunday. Coach Steven Jackson and the DMV Trilogy face off against two-time MVP Michael Beasley and the defending champion Miami 305 in a must-win game for both teams. Then the battle for Texas as Greg Monroe, Coach Nancy Lieberman, and the Dallas Power take on Jonathan Simmons and the Houston Righands. 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
1: Ice Cube's Big 3 season is heating up. The most competitive basketball league on earth is on CBS this Sunday. Coach Steven Jackson and the DMV Trilogy face off against two-time MVP Michael Beasley and the defending champion Miami 305 in a must-win game for both teams. Then the battle for Texas as Greg Monroe, Coach Nancy Lieberman, and the Dallas Power take on Jonathan Simmons and the Houston Righands. 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
3: Ice Cube's Big 3 season is heating up. 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Coach Steven Jackson and the DMV Trilogy face off against two-time MVP Michael Beasley and the defending champion Miami 305 in a must-win game for both teams. Then the battle for Texas as Greg Monroe, Coach Nancy Lieberman, and the Dallas Power take on Jonathan Simmons and the Houston Righands. 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
1: Ice Cube's Big 3 season is heating up. The most competitive basketball league on earth is on CBS this Sunday. Coach Steven Jackson and the DMV Trilogy face off against two-time MVP Michael Beasley and the defending champion Miami 305 in a must-win game for both teams. Then the battle for Texas as Greg Monroe, Coach Nancy Lieberman, and the Dallas Power take on Jonathan Simmons and the Houston Righands. 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

0: Wake up with Jackie, Tony, and Ryan and stick around all day for the best mix of music. 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
1: Ice Cube's Big 3 season is heating up. The most competitive basketball league on earth is on CBS this Sunday. Coach Steven Jackson and the DMV Trilogy face off against two-time MVP Michael Beasley and the defending champion Miami 305 in a must-win game for both teams. Then the battle for Texas as Greg Monroe, Coach Nancy Lieberman, and the Dallas Power take on Jonathan Simmons and the Houston Righands. The game played the way you love. 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
4: 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Coach Steven Jackson and the DMV Trilogy face off against two-time MVP Michael Beasley and the defending champion Miami 305 in a must-win game for both teams. Then the battle for Texas as Greg Monroe, Coach Nancy Lieberman, and the Dallas Power take on Jonathan Simmons and the Houston Righands. 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
1: Ice Cube's Big 3 season is heating up. 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Coach Steven Jackson and the DMV Trilogy face off against two-time MVP Michael Beasley and the defending champion Miami 305 in a must-win game for both teams. 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
1: 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Hey, it's Shannon O hopping in. Just out of curiosity, what is your favorite song that you're vibing with right now? Are you the type of person that plays it over and over and over again? My husband gets on me for that. But you know what? I'm not alone. The average American plays their favorite song this many times a year. I'll get that coming your way in about 6 minutes. Rah!

0: 104.3 The Peak with Jackie, Tony, and Ryan in the morning. Look at us finally making it to Friday. Hey, it's Shannon O. If you're like me, you listen to your favorite song over and over and over again. It drives my husband nuts, so especially when I'm the driver. But you can't help it. Your favorite song is your favorite song. Alex, you do that with what song?
1: Shania Twain's Man, I Feel Like a Woman.
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0: 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Thanks for calling in, Alex. 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
3: 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Coach Steven Jackson and the DMV Trilogy face off against two-time MVP Michael Beasley and the defending champion Miami 305 in a must-win game for both teams. Then the battle for Texas as Greg Monroe, Coach Nancy Lieberman, and the Dallas Power take on Jonathan Simmons and the Houston Righands. 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

100.3 The Peak. How dare Glenn Powell break the hearts of so many American girls? Hey, it's Shannon O, but we are still seeing comments on his Instagram page announcing his new friend, Michelle Randolph. Well, he didn't really announce it. He just posted a picture of them kissing. I want to hear from you. Is there an artist that broke your heart when they announced that they were off the market? It's coming up in the next 10 minutes.

0: 100.3 The Peak with Jackie, Tony, and Ryan in the morning. Actor Glenn Powell breaking so many hearts when he posted a picture of himself kissing Michelle Randolph because they are officially together. Hey, she had an O. I don't know why we got so distraught over this thing because we heard rumors of the fact that they were together for like months now, but yet the comments still read, Glenn, I thought we were married. I fell to my knees. Oh my gosh, my heart is hurting. But I guess we get super wrapped up in some of our favorite celebrities. Rachel, who was the celebrity that broke your heart when they announced they were off the market?
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0: 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Thanks for calling in, Rachel. Who is that celebrity for you? Who broke your heart?
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5: Ice Cube's Big 3 season is heating up. The most competitive basketball league on earth is on CBS this Sunday. Coach Steven Jackson and the DMV Trilogy face off against two-time MVP Michael Beasley and the defending champion Miami 305 in a must-win game for both teams. Then the battle for Texas as Greg Monroe, Coach Nancy Lieberman, and the Dallas Power take on Jonathan Simmons and the Houston Righands. 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
1: Hey, my name is Shannon O. If you're planning on going to the movies this weekend, there's one thing that you're going to remember from that movie and one thing only. I'll tell you what that is coming up in the next 6

0: More music, more variety. 100.3 The Peak. Hey, what's up? It's Shannon. Oh, I never thought about this, but it definitely holds true. I guess we remember rivalries more than we do friendships of main characters in movies. And according to IMDb, the best rivalries of all time include Neo versus Agent Smith in The Matrix, Katie Heron versus Regina George in Mean Girls. Love that movie. And Thor versus Loki. But I'm curious, where's Joker and Batman on this list? I'm kind of surprised, especially since Heath Ledger just played an iconic villain. Which actor, in your opinion, played the best villain of all time? I'm afraid to ask you, Adam, because you said that this is an actor we know and love for rom-coms.
1: Matthew McConaughey played a really, really great bad guy in a film that not a lot of people have seen. 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
0: I don't know that I want to see him as a villain. Thanks for calling in, Adam. Who do you think played the best villain of all time? 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
3: Ice Cube's Big 3 season is heating up. 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Coach Steven Jackson and the DMV Trilogy face off against two-time MVP Michael Beasley and the defending champion Miami 305 in a must-win game for both teams. Then the battle for Texas as Greg Monroe, Coach Nancy Lieberman, and the Dallas Power take on Jonathan Simmons and the Houston Righands. The game played the way you love. 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

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Hey, it's Shannon O, and we just want to say thank you. We know there's a ton of options when it comes to your music, so thank you so much for spending time with all of us at 100.3 The Peak.

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1: 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Hey, it's Shannon L. Looking for some advice here. The average American goes out to eat 5.2 times a week. I can't have that. Can't afford that in 2026 or ever, honestly. So what is your go-to lazy meal? Let me know.
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0: 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All right, I'm looking for some help from you. Hey, it's Shannon O, because it seems like this week has been chaotic and I have been going out to eat left and right. By the way, the average American goes out to eat 5.2 times a week. That is literally once a day, whether it's for breakfast, lunch, or dinner. I can't afford that, right? You can't afford that, probably. So I want to know, what is your go-to lazy night dinner? Travis calling in.
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5: Ice Cube's Big 3 season is heating up. The most competitive basketball league on earth is on CBS this Sunday. Coach Steven Jackson and the DMV Trilogy face off against two-time MVP Michael Beasley and the defending champion Miami 305 in a must-win game for both teams. Then the battle for Texas as Greg Monroe, Coach Nancy Lieberman, and the Dallas Power take on Jonathan Simmons and the Houston Righands. 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

0: 98.3 The Peak with Jackie, Tony, and Ryan in the morning. Finally made it to Friday. Hey, it's Shannon O. Did you know that you actually can control our playlist by hitting the talkback mic? In fact, Alicia gets to pick the next song by doing that.
1: Oh my gosh. Anything Bruno Mars.
0: Girl, I got you. This song has been a vibe for me lately. I just might.

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1: I just saw the cutest TikTok video the other day, and it was of a toddler who said, "This is my song." Dude couldn't have been any older than maybe 2 years old. And he was just eating his dinner, vibing with this song I know you know and love. I got it coming your way right after the All-American Rejects. Thanks for hanging out with me.

0: 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Obsessed is the only word I can think of right now. Hey, it's Shannon O. I was scrolling through TikTok last night and I came across a video of a kid who probably wasn't even older than 2 years old. That Olivia Dean song came on and his response was everything. I love the fact that music can connect us so much that even at 2 years old, he knew all the words, by the way, continued to eat his dinner or his little snack and sang every word to that song. But the fact that he already had one and he's, like I said, he's got to be like 2 years old. It's just fantastic. If you have a kiddo at home, what is their song? That's technically an adult song. I'd love to hear from you. Hit that talk back mic.
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4: Ice Cube's Big 3 season is heating up. The most competitive basketball league on earth is on CBS this Sunday. Coach Steven Jackson and the DMV Trilogy face off against two-time MVP Michael Beasley and the defending champion Miami 305 in a must-win game for both teams. Then the battle for Texas as Greg Monroe, Coach Nancy Lieberman, and the Dallas Power take on Jonathan Simmons and the Houston Righands. 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

More music, more variety. 100.3 The Peak. We are still finding out about surprise performances that happen at the Taylor Swift and Travis Kelce wedding. The latest. It's going to blow you away. It's coming up.

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1: 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As if Paul McCartney wasn't enough. As if Stevie Nicks or Avril Lavigne wasn't enough. Taylor Swift and Travis Kelce did a surprise performance together the night of their wedding. In fact, Jason Kelce actually confirmed this on a recent podcast, saying that Travis, actually a pretty good singer. 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Heck, I wouldn't want to get on stage when my wife is Taylor Swift either, but props to him.
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5: Ice Cube's Big 3 season is heating up. The most competitive basketball league on earth is on CBS this Sunday. Coach Steven Jackson and the DMV Trilogy face off against two-time MVP Michael Beasley and the defending champion Miami 305 in a must-win game for both teams. Then the battle for Texas as Greg Monroe, Coach Nancy Lieberman, and the Dallas Power take on Jonathan Simmons and the Houston Righands. 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

0: More music, more variety. 100.3 The Peak. The adult world is rough because while I'm excited that it's Friday, I've got a lot to do this weekend. But Erin, you're in the same boat, huh?
1: Right. My wedding thank yous. Haven't started those.
0: Oh, no. Man, your hand is going to be cramping. Just sit down with a nice glass of wine. You can get through it. I know you can.
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92.3 The Peak with Jackie, Tony, and Ryan in the morning. There's an Ivy League professor that's going to be teaching a college course on something I didn't think that you would be able to get credit for. I'll tell you what that

0: 100.3 The Peak. If you're a big Swiftie, you might want to re-enroll in college. Hey, it's Shannon. That's because there's a woman by the name of Stephanie Burt, Ivy League English professor at Harvard. She has taught courses in the past about Taylor Swift and the psychology behind her songwriting, and she thinks that she's going to do it again. But Taylor et al. To the planning of Taylor and Travis's wedding, because she thinks that's what the next album's going to be about. Take the celebrities out of it, because I've seen college courses on Harry Styles, Bruce Springsteen, and many others. What is the strangest college course that you took? Megan's calling in.
1: I got to take naps.
0: That was your college class? You got credit for that?
1: It was pretty awesome.
0: I think that would actually be pretty useful for me today, because I can never fall asleep for a nap. Thanks for calling in, Megan. What about you? Strangest college course you got credit for? Hit me up using that talkback mic.
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3: Ice Cube's Big 3 season is heating up. 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Coach Steven Jackson and the DMV Trilogy face off against two-time MVP Michael Beasley and the defending champion Miami 305 in a must-win game for both teams. Then the battle for Texas as Greg Monroe, Coach Nancy Lieberman, and the Dallas Power take on Jonathan Simmons and the Houston Righands. 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

Your home for Jackie, Tony, and Ryan, 100.3 The Peak. What's up, it's Shannon O. Just saying thank you for listening, man. We really appreciate you spending some of your time with us on The Peak.

100.3 The Peak with Jackie, Tony, and Ryan in the morning. I can't believe it, but I saw my first back-to-school post on my Facebook page. Hey, it's Shannon O. It's actually our friends that live in a different state. Daughter was starting kindergarten. So cute. But you want to know what something crazy is? The amount of money parents are spending on school supplies this year. I'll get you that total in the next 10 minutes.

0: 100.3 The Peak with Jackie, Tony, and Ryan in the morning. Thanks for kicking off your Friday with us. My name is Shannon O. School supplies. Can't believe that we're already seeing this stuff at Target and Walmart, but the average parent is spending anywhere between $250 to $500 on notebooks, paper, maybe even Kleenex boxes for the classrooms. That's a lot of money. Andrea's calling in and saying that it's actually going to be cheaper for her this year because she finally doesn't have to worry about buying new clothes for her kids. And that's because of school uniforms?
1: That is correct. I mean, as a child, I would definitely say I want to dress my own way.
0: Sure.
1: As a parent, uniforms, please.
0: I always have mixed feelings about uniforms. I didn't have to wear them growing up because she finally doesn't have to worry about buying new clothes for her kids. And that's because of school uniforms?
1: That is correct. I mean, as a child, I would definitely say I want to dress my own way.
0: Sure.
1: As a parent, uniforms, please.
0: I always have mixed feelings about uniforms. I didn't have to wear them growing up, thank goodness. But I think a lot of parents would agree with you. The fact that they don't have to fight with their kids on what to wear during the day is probably a good thing.
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3: Ice Cube's Big 3 season is heating up. 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Coach Steven Jackson and the DMV Trilogy face off against two-time MVP Michael Beasley and the defending champion Miami 305 in a must-win game for both teams. Then the battle for Texas as Greg Monroe, Coach Nancy Lieberman, and the Dallas Power take on Jonathan Simmons and the Houston Righands. 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

More music, more variety. 100.3 The Peak. I would be mortified if this happened to me, but Ella Langley, poor girl, her dress unzipped like 2 songs into her set last weekend, and she had to run backstage, put a Baltimore Ravens jersey on, and finish her set that way. She rolled with it. I give her credit. She's on now with the song of the summer. It's Choosing Texas.

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100.3 The Peak. If you've got plans to go and see the Odyssey this weekend, good luck. I say good luck because, well, I'll let you know coming up in 6 minutes. My name is Shannon Owen. This is Lady Gaga.

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1: Maybe you waited until this weekend because you don't like seeing movies opening weekend. 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
6: Ice Cube's Big 3 season is heating up. The most competitive basketball league on earth is on CBS this Sunday. Coach Steven Jackson and the DMV Trilogy face off against two-time MVP Michael Beasley and the defending champion Miami 305 in a must-win game for both teams. Then the battle for Texas as Greg Monroe, Coach Nancy Lieberman, and the Dallas Power take on Jonathan Simmons and the Houston Righands. 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

102.3 The Peak with Jackie, Tony, and Ryan in the morning. Hey, it's Shannon O. Let's find out if your job is treating you right. This is the average amount of PTO a person gets. It's coming your way in the next 10 minutes.

0: 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You know what's unfortunate? 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What is the wildest thing you've had to take a PTO day for? 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
2: 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Coach Steven Jackson and the DMV Trilogy face off against two-time MVP Michael Beasley and the defending champion Miami 305 in a must-win game for both teams. Then the battle for Texas as Greg Monroe, Coach Nancy Lieberman, and the Dallas Power take on Jonathan Simmons and the Houston Righands. 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

0: with Jackie, Tony, and Ryan. 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
1: Coach Steven Jackson and the DMV Trilogy face off against two-time MVP Michael Beasley and the defending champion Miami 305 in a must-win game for both teams. 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
0: Jackie, Tony, and Ryan in the morning.

0: Jackie, Tony, and Ryan. And there's more coming up in minutes.
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1: Coach Steven Jackson and the DMV Trilogy face off against two-time MVP Michael Beasley and the defending champion Miami 305 in a must-win game for both teams. Then the battle for Texas as Greg Monroe, Coach Nancy Lieberman, and the Dallas Power take on Jonathan Simmons and the Houston Righands. 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

0: at 6:17.
1: It's a Friday. It's National Tequila Day. Get back to that whole Friday thing. Hope you're having a good morning. You're getting dressed for about 98 degrees by this afternoon.
0: All right. Thank you, by the way, for the gum. I appreciate that so that I could fix the computer over here. Now, gum is holding it together, just FYI.
1: Have you heard about the Amazon cloud outage that has disrupted half of the internet? So Amazon, Hulu, like the internet is in chaos this morning. But again, guys, again, it's National Tequila Day, and you don't need the internet for tequila.
0: That is
1: all
0: true.
1: Right? Yeah. I mean, sure, it's 6 o'clock in the morning. Oh, Tony.
0: You know this.
1: National Tequila Day.
0: Well documented.
1: It can hear you.
0: All right, coming up, Dish on the way, music on the way for you as well in just 60 seconds on the peak.
1: Tony.
2: 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The most competitive basketball league on earth is on CBS this Sunday. Coach Steven Jackson and the DMV Trilogy face off against two-time MVP Michael Beasley and the defending champion Miami 305 in a must-win game for both teams. Then the battle for Texas as Greg Monroe, Coach Nancy Lieberman, and the Dallas Power take on Jonathan Simmons and the Houston Righands. 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

0: the latest entertainment news. This is the Daily Dish.
1: Oh, good things do happen to bad people. This is fantastic. What a great Friday. Diddy's in solitary, guys.
2: Oh.
1: Got into a fight.
2: Oh, no, not Diddy.
1: Diddy got into a fight at Fort Dix, and the guards are like, you, solitary now.
2: Hmm.
1: Now, apparently, one of the inmates said something he didn't like, and Diddy started throwing hands.
2: Oh, no. Which, by the way, I wouldn't expect Diddy to be able to do, because he's not...
1: Allegedly, Diddy can hold his own, of course. I mean, like, I don't know how far... Yeah, he said he held his own. I don't care. The good part is he's sitting in solitary. They're not even sure if he's out. However, what this might do... is that release date that was quickly coming upon us. It looks like it will be pushed back a little bit thanks to the fact that he's in solitary. They're saying he was really the one who started the physicality, and so it could at least buy him a couple more weeks in prison. And I say every day is a blessing.
2: Sure.
1: What
2: Absolutely.
1: Do you think of that, right?
2: Well, keeps the streets safe.
1: Is it wrong that I giggled when I saw this? I'm still giggling. I'm still laughing over here. All right. So I don't know if you've seen this new commercial. Kim Kardashian, she's launched her own energy drink brand. It's called Update. I don't know who wrote the commercial, but they ought to be nominated for whatever award they need. It was hilarious. It really was. It was Kim poking fun at herself in every single way. But the highlight of it is when Gloria Allred passes Kim and she looks at someone off camera. She goes, did she even pass the bar? And Kim says, I didn't pass it. I raised it. It was good stuff. You got to see it. Listen, in this day and age of all of us taking ourselves way too seriously, I got to give it to Kim. That commercial was hilarious. Not enough for me to buy the energy drink, but still, it's hilarious. If you would like to see it, Update is available soon. All right. If you love Apple TV's The Morning Show with Reese Witherspoon and Jennifer Aniston, just know that this upcoming season will be its last.
2: Oh.
1: Season 5, they're going to wrap things up. I mean, it's listen, if you've been hanging on, if you've been watching, it's one of those like you can watch in a day, have it on in the background while you're doing whatever you need to get done around the house. An all-star cast, but definitely, it's probably time. They do have a ton of new characters that they are adding. Jeff Daniels will be part of season 5, the final season. Jesse Williams from Grey's Anatomy. Lizzie Kaplan. Sean Hayes and Renee Rapp all going to join the cast for season 5. So it is going to be star-studded, but yesterday Jennifer Aniston posted a picture of herself and Reese Witherspoon and Mark Duplass crying, you know, as they wrap the season. So season 5 will bring it all to an end. All right, Ben Affleck and Casey Affleck's mother has passed away. You'll see it all over this morning, but she passed away back on June 2nd after a battle of pancreatic cancer. She was 83 years old, and they say that she made it to what was her final wish, which was to see her grandson Atticus graduate. Now, they're also saying that this is the reason, again, she passed away back on June 2nd. Mm-hmm. This is the reason Ben gifted his share of that house that he bought with Jennifer Lopez. It's why he gifted his share over to her. She was having such a meltdown about the house. He was, you know, getting ready to lose his mother any second now. She was in hospice at the time. And they say that he just didn't want to deal with her, so he gave her the house. Now, Ben also sold some AI company for I think it was $580 million. It was a ton of money.
2: He's not hurting for the cash.
1: He's not hurting for the cash, but they do say that this was the reason why he went ahead and just handed Jennifer which Jennifer did he marry? Oh, that's right, Jennifer Lopez. Why he handed Jennifer Lopez his share of the house. All right, so Jon Bon Jovi, they've been playing these shows at Madison Square Garden. Last night, he abruptly stopped the show. He was trying to get through Living on a Prayer, and I do mean try. He was singing on a prayer. He stopped it, and he told the audience, look, guys, I'm sorry. You were not getting the best of me. I'm sick. Hold on to your ticket stubs. We will find a way to reschedule and give you the show you deserve. And then he left the stage. So he had a vocal cord surgery, which a lot of people said he would never sing again. once he had it. Now, he did. He's come back. Does he sound just like himself? No. But last night he was struggling, and they are saying that it's due to a sinus infection and not due to the vocal cord issue. But there are people saying, maybe not. So we'll see. But they've been selling out shows at Madison Square Garden for the past, I think, 2 weeks.
2: Okay, so he stopped in the middle of Living on a Prayer.
1: Was he
2: halfway there in the song?
1: Okay. Is that where you were trying to get? Really? Really? Did you just stop me, Deb? Shame. Shame, Tony. All right, so it's still all about The Odyssey at the box office this weekend. Nobody's even trying. Next week, you're going to get Spider-Man Brand New Day. Just know Tom Holland is giving it his all. And I do mean every ounce that he has to promote this movie. In case you are the last person on Earth that doesn't know, the new Spider-Man movie is coming out next week. So he and John Bernthal went on Hot Ones. You don't know what Hot Ones is. It is so entertaining. Celebrities go on and they're interviewed while eating hotter and hotter and then hot like fire chicken wings, right? Or like little veggie wings, depending on their dietary restrictions, whatever. So as he and John Bernthal are trying to get through these wings, they did it. Like, Tom Holland did it. He ate the final dab?
2: Yeah,
1: so he did it. And then they go to take a picture. And all of a sudden, Tom Holland begins to cough, and then he bends over, and here comes all 10 wings. Here it comes. Tom Holland has been given the honor of the first celebrity to vomit after consuming the wings on Hot Ones. John Bernthal began to cheer and then beg the camera crew to take as many pictures as they could.
2: Does he get a trophy or something? I mean, with the honor of being the first.
1: I don't know. It was unexpected. I think the Hot Ones, you know, production, they were caught off guard, but I'm sure they're going to do something for Tom Holland. By the way, his next project is going to be the biopic of Fred Astaire. Tom Holland has already said he will be doing all the dancing himself.
2: Mm.
1: But if you have seen him, do you remember Lip Sync Battle?
2: I do.
1: He did Rihanna?
2: Oh, that's right, yeah.
1: Umbrella? Yeah. The man can move. I have no doubt this might be his finest project ever. So we'll see. Until then, you can see Spider-Man Brand New Day next week in theaters. That is your Daily Dish, brought to you by Burning Bush CBD, family owned, locally grown right here in the South Valley. 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
3: Ice Cube's Big 3 season is heating up. The most competitive basketball league on Earth is on CBS this Sunday. Coach Steven Jackson and the DMV Trilogy face off against two-time MVP Michael Beasley and the defending champion Miami 305 in a must-win game for both teams. Then the battle for Texas as Greg Monroe, Coach Nancy Lieberman, and the Dallas Power take on Jonathan Simmons and the Houston Righands. 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
2: Our apologies. We're running a little bit late this morning. Someone told me yesterday, I got a message on Instagram. By the way, you can follow us, Jackie, Tony, Ryan, saying that they time their morning based on when I'm done with the dish or based on when we're done with, like, dad joke of the day. That's how they know if they're running late. So we're running a little bit late this morning. It's not our fault. You may notice the internet is running a little bit late this morning. There was a big Amazon cloud outage. It started around 4 o'clock this morning. Sorry about your Hulu. Not sure if it's back up yet. It's been wreaking havoc.
3: It wreaked havoc on us this morning when we got here, yeah.
2: 100%. It did.
3: It looks like it's up and functioning okay now. I guess the Amazon folks went ahead and fixed whatever the issue was.
2: Good for them.
3: So there you go.
2: Good for them. I'm glad to hear it. Other than that, we hope you're having a great Friday. We got some prizes coming up. They're all on the wheel. Your Cliffs ride passes. We've also got some Explorer tickets, Hinkle fun cards, all sorts of concerts. Every concert's coming to town. We got up on that wheel. You can start dialing now if you want to. 505-299-PEAK if you want to give the wheel a spin. A reminder, if you're feeling lucky, Mega Millions, the drawing is tonight. Tony, do you feel lucky?
3: I just go in and buy tickets. I don't know that I ever say that I feel lucky. I let hope in occasionally. Like, I'll sit there and go, maybe this is it. And then that quickly dwindles and the realization kicks in that I've spent $5 per ticket.
2: Okay, so Mega Millions is the one that's $5 now?
3: Yeah, Powerball's $2. Mega Millions is $5.
2: I was willing to pay $1. You remember back in the day when they used to be $1 and then they raised it to $2 and you're like, my God.
3: Right, yeah.
2: You want me to spend $2 to become a millionaire? How dare you?
3: Yeah, Mega Millions is now $5.
2: Ridiculous. All right, well, just so you know, and both Mega Millions and Powerball are climbing, just so you know, the Powerball drawing officially went international on Tuesday. The UK gets to play with us.
3: That seems...
2: it's ridiculous.
3: I mean...
2: you guys, we threw tea in the harbor and everything to make sure that the UK didn't get to play our Powerball. Now you're telling me they get to Powerball? No! Anyway, we're all playing for the same exact jackpot. If someone in the UK wins, they actually have to take their prize money in the payout, the 30-year payout. They cannot take the lump sum cash option. That's only for us here in America.
3: Oh, look at us.
2: Okay, all right.
3: Do they have to come here to get their money?
2: Oh, I don't know.
3: Huh.
2: I got bored. I didn't read the rest of the story. Look, I didn't care.
3: Not saying I wouldn't if I was in England and I won myself the American Powerball. But that seems... I don't know that I like playing against an international crowd. I mean, it's obviously...
2: I'm already mad that California gets to play because they're so high. They're so densely populated. Like, I feel like only half of California should get to play.
3: Oh, Texas is the same.
2: Yeah. But see, Texas isn't as densely populated as California. They always win in California.
3: Oh, that is true.
2: Like, I feel like California should have a limited number of tickets. They could... I don't know why I'm doing it. Anyway. Mega Millions tonight, if you're feeling lucky.
3: All right, 505-299-7325, 299-PEAK, must be 18 or older, cannot have won anything in the last 30 days. You do get what the wheel lands on. That is the, I'm going to say the risk, because you're getting something.
2: That's a benefit. If you're like me and you have trouble deciding pretty much anything at this point, the wheel will decide it for you.
3: All right. Good morning, the Peak High. How are you this morning?
4: Hi, good morning.
2: Hi, what's your name?
4: I'm Danielle.
2: Hi, Danielle. How's your morning so far?
4: It's actually going pretty good.
2: Good, I'm glad.
4: Getting out the door.
2: All right, let's see. Let's make sure the wheel doesn't ruin it, okay? I'm sure the wheel will deliver. Let's spin the wheel of prizes. Danielle, do you ever play the lottery?
4: I try, and I get too hopeful, and then I lose. So.
2: I know.
4: I kind of give up on it sometimes.
2: I'm the same way. There's like a 3 to 5 second moment right after where you're like, I can't believe I didn't win.
3: It's
2: like, you really feel it.
3: The hopeful part is what destroys it all.
2: All right. Well, we hope this, we hope this feels like winning the lottery. We've got a 4-pack to Clif's for you, okay?
4: That's wonderful. Thank you so much.
2: See, it's like Mega Millions. You're welcome. All right. Yes. Hang on.
3: Hold on. All right. Coming up, we've got more prizes for you coming up here in about half an hour. Dad joke of the day. That is on the way for you. Music coming up in just a few as well. It is Jackie, Tony, and Ryan at 647.
1: This is Jackie, Tony, and Ryan, and there's more coming up in minutes.
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1: They say the holy water's watered down, and this town's lost its faith. Our colors will fade eventually, so if our time is running out, day after day, we'll make the mundane a masterpiece. Oh my, my, oh my, my love, I take one look at you, you're taking me out.

0: Waking you up weekday mornings. It's Albuquerque's own Jackie, Tony, and Ryan.
1: Now, it's not just any old Friday. Ladies and gentlemen, it's National Tequila Day. You're part of the problem.
2: It's an automatic reflex
1: action. Give it to yourself.
2: Yes, that is true.
1: Did it to yourself. It's not tequila's fault. Unless it was certain tequila. I'm gonna get on Instagram later. I'm gonna show you guys my tequila. I'm gonna show you the great tequila to mix with, the sip with. It'll just be me talking to myself on the internet. That's fine. It's what I do on the show every day. So if National Tequila Day isn't for you, it is also National Drive-Thru Day. Like the food kind.
2: Okay.
1: And it is also National Cousins Day. So pick your favorite cousin and tell them Happy Cousins Day. I realized, Tony Fred, I literally just realized a couple seconds ago, do you have cousins? Do you have any cousins?
2: Yes.
1: Oh, you do?
2: I do.
1: I didn't know you had any.
2: My aunt has a daughter.
1: Okay. All right. So you do.
2: Yeah. Mm-hmm.
1: Do you talk to
2: her? No. I've got to say, I don't think the one cousin I have, I don't think I've spoken to since the 1900s.
1: I'm sorry. Did you just break off the 1900s?
2: I did. Yeah. It feels like it's been that long. Yeah. I don't think. Yeah. I'm pretty sure.
1: So you never had if you only got one, you couldn't pick your favorite cousin.
2: No.
1: See, that's a fun game, is to pick your favorite cousin. And I think that those of us with a few to choose from, we have our favorite. We try to pretend like we don't, but we got our favorite.
2: I mean, I had to sit here and while you were talking about that, I had to go through my mom and my dad, like my aunts and my uncles, and figure out how many I had there. And then I had to figure out if any of them have kids. I have an uncle on my mom's side, no kids. I have an aunt on my dad's side, one child.
1: So what I'm hearing is you won't be celebrating Tequila Day. Mm-hmm. You're definitely out on Cousins Day.
2: Correct.
1: It's a National Drive-Thru Day for you.
2: That one I do very well.
1: Okay.
2: I am excellent at that.
1: Well, you're going to want to stay in the car anyway because we're getting ready to enter the Hot Like Fire weekend. 98 is where we're headed this afternoon and then might even break triple digits through the weekend.
2: All right. Coming up, we've got more prizes for you. 7:15 Dad Joke is on the way. Music coming up for you. A few from Brittany. It is Jackie, Tony, and Ryan at 7:01.
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3: Ice Cube's Big 3 season is heating up. The most competitive basketball league on earth is on CBS this Sunday. Coach Steven Jackson and the DMV Trilogy face off against two-time MVP Michael Beasley and the defending champion Miami 305 in a must-win game for both teams. Then the battle for Texas as Greg Monroe, Coach Nancy Lieberman, and the Dallas Power take on Jonathan Simmons and the Houston Righands. 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

0: It's Olivia Dean. So easy to fall in love. 100.3 The Peak. Good morning. 7:12. Welcome to Friday. It's Jackie, Tony, and Ryan.
1: All right. So welcome to, a warm weekend. Today, we're hitting about 98 degrees by this afternoon. This weekend, we could even hit triple digits.
0: All right. Coming up, Quick Dish is on the way in about 90 seconds. And here's the latest from the traffic center.
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3: Ice Cube's Big 3 season is heating up. The most competitive basketball league on earth is on CBS this Sunday. Coach Steven Jackson and the DMV Trilogy face off against two-time MVP Michael Beasley and the defending champion Miami 305 in a must-win game for both teams. Then the battle for Texas as Greg Monroe, Coach Nancy Lieberman, and the Dallas Power take on Jonathan Simmons and the Houston Righands. 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
9: This is a Quick Dish with Jackie, Tony, and Ryan.
1: All right, so it is San Diego Comic-Con, and there are going to be a lot of trailers, a lot of entertainment news coming out. But yesterday, there was a surprise guest who showed up, emerging in full costume and makeup. Johnny Depp is Ebenezer Scrooge. Now, this is his big comeback, the Ebenezer Christmas Carol movie that comes out, obviously, during the holidays. Mm. So he stayed in character. He was out there greeting fans outside. It was a Scrooge and Marley storefront that they had set up at Hall H, and that helped debut the film's trailer if you haven't seen it yet. Again, his first major Hollywood release in years and years since the Amber Heard trial, really. Actually, a couple of years even before that. But fans were thrilled to see him. And he oddly looks, it's bizarre. Have you seen the pictures?
0: I have not. No, I didn't even know he did this until you just told me. This is new news to me.
1: He looks like Johnny Depp, but he also looks like Ebenezer Scrooge. I don't know how to explain it to you. The role fits him. How about that?
0: All right. There's more Dish on the website. You read that for yourself. Head to 1003thepeak.com. Coming up next, your chance at prizes, but only if I can make Jackie laugh with a dad joke, and that's on the way after Nickelback on the

0: is 100.3 The Peak, and they are Jackie, Tony, and
1: Ryan. All right, dad joke of the day is coming up. We're going to give you your choice. We've got tons of free summer fun your way. It's when you get to choose your own adventure. We've got Explorer passes. We've got Hinkle fun cards. We've got Cliffs passes as well. So we're going to let you pick your ticket if Tony can make me laugh with dad joke of the day. And the thing is, I'm going to have to laugh no matter how bad the joke is. Because yesterday, in one of my favorite stores, Tony stood for us all. Now, I'm having to take his word for it because I wasn't there. However, I do know for someone who is pretty non-confrontational, which I think that you are, which is a good thing, I'm surprised you did this other than you have become unstoppable when it comes to your viral item hunting. I didn't even know you were going to... So Tony's trying to find me all these little... If you're on social media, you've seen them. They're the Joanna Parker Home Goods viral Halloween items. I'm crazy Halloween lady. And
2: you
1: I won't even apologize for that.
2: You are. You absolutely are. And you have an Igor by your side, if you will. I am your Igor. I will go in.
1: Like, he just goes. I don't even know he's going.
2: This is true. I did not tell you I was stopping on my way home, but I, on a whim, I decided to stop by the Westside Home Goods yesterday.
1: Is it the thrill of the hunt? Is that what it is?
2: Okay. That's all it is. It's the victory of finding the things I know are going to be near and dear to your heart.
1: So more and more, what's been showing up on social media is the fact that you get these resellers now.
2: Boo.
1: So whether it's a viral Halloween item or like, you know, a perfume at TJ Maxx or at Ross or whatever it is, right? So what happens is the second these items start to go viral at any of these stores, and you can ask any employee, these resellers come in and buy them up. Like, they're there the second the store opens, they're stocking the employees, and they're buying, they're clearing the shelves so they can resell them, obviously, at a premium. Are you sure that's what she was doing?
2: Oh, yeah.
1: Okay.
2: Oh, yeah. So I get there at the same time as this lady yesterday, and she's already shady looking. Because she's got herself one bat and she's ready to go, right?
1: Again, I wasn't there. I don't know.
2: I walk in at the same time as this lady. We're making a beeline for the same area.
1: Who's walking faster?
2: Oh, she was.
1: Okay.
2: Oh,
1: right.
2: Yeah. She was swift on her feet.
1: All right.
2: She would have taken out small children if she could have with her basket. Anyway, she makes a beeline for the Halloween stuff and she starts going after. So first of all, I see already that.
1: See your target.
2: I see my target.
1: Okay.
2: She is headed for the same exact place. And she
1: too has a target.
2: Oh, yeah. And she is loading, like, say they had four of the same coffee mugs. She's loading all of them into her basket.
1: Okay. All right.
2: As a matter of fact, a little bit later on, she asked one of the employees to keep an eye on her basket, which I'm sure that employee was just oh so happy to do, so she could go get another basket. So she's now two baskets deep. She's grabbing, and it's not just the stuff you like. It's a lot, like it's, and she's going. So I look at her as she passes by me, and I was like, wow, you must be a big fan. And she's like, oh, I'm just gathering things. And I said, yeah, you know, it really should be like, you should leave some for other people who really want it. And she just looked at me with, I would call it a death stare.
1: Okay, got the death stare.
2: And then a puff of, I don't know what came out of her mouth. And then she just kind of walked away.
1: Okay, so you weren't awful.
2: I wasn't awful. Okay, I was just, you know, I mean, again, look, there are two types of sellers. There are people who are going in there strictly to make a buck off other people on resale sites. Or there are people that are there to try and provide joy for their spouse by finding...
1: Thanks.
2: Finding specific things.
1: Thanks a lot.
2: So anyway, one of the employees comes over and she goes, she's here every single day. Every day, multiple times, and she just stocked by. I know she's reselling it. And I said, she absolutely is reselling
1: it. Well, if you go on any, I mean, Poshmark is nothing but the viral Halloween items. That's all it is. Whether it's the Michaels stuff or the Home Goods stuff, it's, I mean, yeah, it's what it is.
2: We're not done, and I'll get to the dad joke in a second. The employee looks at me and she goes, hang on just a second. And so she goes back and then she brings out another item that they hadn't brought out yet that this lady didn't have in her basket.
1: Because so, every item they did, she had to restock.
2: She goes, would you like this? And I went, absolutely. And I took that and I found the lady with the two baskets and I walked by and I went, ooh, look at this. And
1: no, you did not. No, you did not.
2: And I'm not proud of myself. I'm not.
1: Really, again, you sound it.
2: It is all a competition to me. I am strictly there. I'm not looking to resell anything. I am strictly there to bring joy to your heart with the how. That was the cookie jar that I found, by the way. So anyway, just know that the resellers are out there. Don't be afraid to speak your mind to the resellers because they're out there marking them up 200-300% on eBay.
1: It's hard to go in some of like the more fun places to go, whether you love, again, like Marshalls or TJ Maxx or whether it's Home Goods, whatever it is, right?
2: Michael's.
1: It's hard to go in there now because if it's, and to me, Home Goods has for a while now been my new Target. I used to, my decompress time was going up and down every aisle at Target. Well, now, you know, every other aisle is completely locked up anyway, so it's lost the luster, at least for me. But Home Goods now, it's either these people going in with, you know, the determination of clearing the shelves so they can make a buck, like Tony said, which, I mean,
2: There's no rules against it.
1: There are no rules against it. It's the world we live in. But if it's not that, then it's influencers. And so, you know, people recording themselves. And it just, it's made it a little less fun. It's made it a lot less fun.
2: Well, I like to go in and make fun of that. So,
1: see, you know,
2: I enjoy that.
1: I just get past it altogether. And, you know, I mean, I think it's nice. I know the employees probably appreciated it because whatever social media accounts you follow, you know these employees are incredibly frustrated with it too because they get asked all the time. But it sort of sucked the fun out of it for a lot of people. You did great yesterday, by the way.
2: Well, thank you.
1: Anyway, Tony out there fighting for all of us, guys.
2: All right, it is time for the dad joke of the day. 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If I can make Jackie laugh with the dad joke of the day.
1: I really
2: laugh. No, I need a genuine laugh.
1: Oh, okay.
2: If I can make Jackie laugh, 505-299-7325, 299-PEAK. Must be 18 or older. Cannot have won anything in the last 30 days. We'll give you your choice of some family fun with the dad joke of the day. Now, yesterday, it was bad. It wasn't good. It was a bad dad joke. It did not get a laugh. It happens. So afterwards, I went to the doctor. I visited the doctor, and my doctor actually prescribed me some anti-gloating cream.
1: Gloating cream?
2: Yep, some anti-gloating cream. I can't wait to rub it in. Okay. That's a laugh.
1: Your setup was ridiculous.
2: I'm going to take it.
1: You want to take it?
2: I'm going to take it. All right. 505.
1: You look proud of yourself.
2: 505-299-7325, 299-PEAK.
1: Look at you. Look at you, man. Tony.
2: Good morning, The Peak. Hi, how are you this morning?
3: Good, how are you?
1: I want you to know Tony thinks that joke is hilarious. He's trying to hold it in, but if you can see the look on his face, like he's like, yeah.
2: I'm rubbing it in.
1: He is feeling, he's got some sort of swag now that I can't even explain to you. What's your name?
3: Jackie,
1: congratulations. Oh. We're going to let you pick your ticket, all right?
3: Thank you so much.
1: You're welcome. Thank you for listening. Hang on, okay?
2: All right, hold on, Jackie. Gloating cream. Rub it in.
1: I got it. Again, intellectually, it clicked this time.
2: All right. Coming up, we got more prizes for you on this Friday morning. Give you a chance to win before 8 o'clock. We got music coming up for you as well in just a few. It is Jackie, Tony, and Ryan at 728.
0: This is Jackie, Tony, and Ryan.
4: Ice Cube's Big 3 season is heating up. The most competitive basketball league on earth is on CBS this Sunday. Coach Steven Jackson and the DMV Trilogy face off against two-time MVP Michael Beasley and the defending champion Miami 305 in a must-win game for both teams. Then the battle for Texas as Greg Monroe, Coach Nancy Lieberman, and the Dallas Power take on Jonathan Simmons and the Houston Righands. 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
17: Jackie, Tony, and Ryan. Tame Impala on the way in a few. And Kelly Clarkson now. It is Stronger on the Peak.

0: This is Jackie, Tony, and Ryan.
1: 98 degrees is what you're getting dressed for. And may I lead a clap for this Japanese tech company?
2: Okay.
1: Has introduced the human refrigerator to combat the extreme summer heat. Now, it's been fine this week, but if you did not notice, we're part of the heat dome. It's back, and it's sitting over us. This human refrigerator, they're parking them in just in the middle of the cities.
2: Uh-huh.
1: Free public use during business hours. Japan has seen temperatures around 100 degrees, which with their humidity, it ain't great. 48 people hospitalized with heat stroke. But now there are people looking to buy them. Do you know how much they retail for?
2: I do not.
1: $9,326.
2: So,
1: I'd buy two.
2: Yeah, okay. You don't have $18,000.
1: I'm going to play Mega Millions tonight. I need a human refrigerator.
2: Can you explain more about the... You just kind of threw it out there. Now, as a child of a certain age, we were told never to crawl into the refrigerator.
1: Right. This one is meant to crawl into.
2: Okay.
1: They on it. It's a human-sized cooling unit, and it's designed to obviously help people who are out there on the streets, you know, walking around and starting to feel a little lightheaded. It's designed to cool the body quickly.
2: Uh-huh.
1: It fits one person at a time. So in case, you know, you're thinking anything else.
2: You don't know getting frisky in the human refrigerator.
1: Yeah, that ain't going to happen. Okay. All right. Has an internal temperature of 59 degrees. And then the cold air is directed at your head, your neck, your shoulders, and your back. So that's what will cool you the quickest. They're also placing them outside construction sites for the safety of workers.
2: Can they just not go inside, like, inside and cool off in Japan? I mean, I've never been to Japan, so I don't know if air conditioning is...
1: I don't know. I just want to say, leading the charge.
2: Got it.
1: I would get one of these just to have in my house.
2: Okay. Yeah, I'm sure the energy to run one of those things isn't pricey at all.
1: All right. Listen, there are AI centers everywhere. Come on now.
2: So you see the temps are... I see you snuck in a data center thing. The temps are nearing 100 degrees. What type of panic does your body go into when you see, like, you're
1: sweat.
2: Like cool 90s, right? Or low 90s. That's okay. I mean, it's a little too much for you, but once it gets towards 100, that's it.
1: Say this to you again.
2: Okay.
1: My perfect temperature
2: is
1: somewhere around, I'd say 65 to 70.
2: 65 to 70.
1: 70 is where it starts to get balmy. You start putting 80s in front of me, and I'm going to need to go inside.
2: Okay. All right. So you will not be enjoying any type of outdoor entertainment this weekend.
1: Not I.
2: All right.
1: Mm-mm.
2: Okay.
1: No. Not unless I have a Japanese human cooling unit. Then I might rethink it.
2: And what was the retail on that again? I hear
1: that would be $9,000. Yeah. Thank you for asking. $9,326.25.
2: Hey, have you guys seen Mom? I can't find... Oh, she's in the...
1: It's in the cooling unit.
2: She's in
1: again.
2: The cooling unit.
1: Never
2: yeah.
1: come out. I'd sleep in it.
2: She's been in there since 6 o'clock this morning. Coming up, we've got more prizes for you this hour. We've also got more music for you as well in just a couple of minutes. It is Jackie, Tony, and Ryan at 7:46.
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3: 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Then the battle for Texas as Greg Monroe, Coach Nancy Lieberman, and the Dallas Power take on Jonathan Simmons and the Houston Righands. 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

you. It is Jackie, Tony, and Ryan. Coming up in a few minutes. I'm so confused by this, and I only care about where I'm going to find the Price is Right. That's all I need to know. We'll tell you more about it in just a sec after Justin Bieber and Daisy.

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1: You sure you read it right? 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
2: I don't think they'll be together, per se. 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Okay, so...
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2: Effective August 1st, KRQE, Channel 13, is losing CBS. It has been... CBS has been on Channel 13 since, like, the 1950s. I mean, it's always been... That's where CBS was, Channel 13.
1: Yeah.
2: However, as part of a nationwide agreement by their group owners... KRQE is dropping CBS's programming, and effective August 1st, KRQE will become strictly the Fox TV affiliate. Now, they already have Fox.
1: So then what happened? I don't understand.
2: All of the CBS programming is going to default to Hearst Television, which here locally owns KOAT. My guess is...
1: Are they going to trade? Are they going to switch?
2: No, because KOAT will keep ABC, and then they will also have CBS.
1: It's more confusing than finding something to watch on Netflix.
2: I started thinking to myself, I was like, well, I don't really watch anything on CBS, and I don't really watch anything. Price is Right.
1: Oh, come on. When is the last time you sat down and watched Price is Right?
2: Let's make a deal.
1: When is the last... When's the last time you've watched those?
2: I mean, when I get a chance, if I get home before you, sometimes I will occasionally flip it over to The Price is Right.
1: I have seen you do that once or twice. I don't get it. So KRQE is no longer CBS.
2: Ultimately, if you have a cable company or a streaming service you use for network television, it won't matter to you, I don't think. It's for those people that have like the HD antennas. I think that's where it's going to affect it. Because
1: who has that?
2: I think there's people out there that carry. They have like
1: your
2: streaming.
1: Grandparents?
2: Well, not even your grandparents. Like if you have a streaming service, you can get still get TV free over the air, but you got to have one of those HD antennas. We have YouTube TV, so we don't use it.
1: Okay, so I'm not going to have to hunt for things.
2: You're not going to have to hunt for things.
1: I mean, it's hard enough to find anything as it is, as long as they're not going to...
2: I haven't seen KOAT or KRQE say anything, but I think if you have one of those HD antennas, ABC stuff will stay on 7-1, and then on 7-2 is where you will probably get the CBS stuff.
1: Oh, I got to get into the dash one?
2: No, you don't, because we have a streaming service that has local channels.
1: It's too much.
2: I know.
1: Too much with streaming. The options are endless, and it's decision. I think that's why we all struggle with what to eat for dinner now, because we had to struggle so much with what to watch. Now we just can't make any decision. It's overwhelming choice.
2: Okay.
1: And narrow it down.
2: I mean, I see your comparison there.
1: Like 5 choices is all I can handle.
2: Again, it all changes.

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0: M&M, 100.3 The Peak, 814. And welcome to Friday. It's Jackie, Tony, and Ryan.
1: Also, tell your favorite cousin we said hi. It's National Cousins Day. It's National Drive Through Day. And most importantly, do not ruin this for me.
0: Mm-hmm.
1: It's National Tequila Day.
0: Mm.
1: What's up?
0: Okay.
1: So at least you didn't gag this time. That's progress. Oh, yeah.
0: Yeah. Enjoy.
1: It's going to be a good Friday. Weather-wise, it's going to be a hot Friday. So whatever you enjoy, make sure you do it with some air conditioning, going up to about 98 degrees by this afternoon.
0: All right. Coming up, second round of The Dish is on the way in about 5 minutes. Music from Somber in 90 seconds. And here's the latest from the traffic center.
2: Ice Cube's Big 3 season is heating up. The most competitive basketball league on earth is on CBS this Sunday. Coach Steven Jackson and the DMV Trilogy face off against two-time MVP Michael Beasley and the defending champion Miami 305 in a must-win game for both teams. Then the battle for Texas as Greg Monroe, Coach Nancy Lieberman, and the Dallas Power take on Jonathan Simmons and the Houston Righands. 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
1: I love when good things happen to bad people. Diddy. Good morning, Diddy. Waking up in solitary confinement.
2: Okay. Is there a reason why? Mm-hmm. Was he threatened? Or
1: he got into a little, some fisticuffs. In the prison yard. Couldn't happen to a nicer guy. Anyway, guards are like, you, all by yourself, solitary confinement. Now, the prison officials won't speak on it because I guess they can't. But allegedly, according to other inmates, don't ask me how inmates are getting a like beeline to TMZ. But here we are. So anyway, according to the other inmates at Fort Dix in Jersey, that's where Diddy's living. Things got heated. Apparently, one of the inmates made fun of Diddy. And then Diddy went at him. Now, they are saying that Diddy held his own, but, you know, either way, it does look like this will cost him at least a couple extra weeks behind bars. And, you know, every minute Diddy is behind bars, to me, is a victory. So, allegedly, he is still in solitary confinement as of this morning.
2: I gotta say, I didn't take Diddy for being scrappy. Like, I just figured he, you know, he had people that did all this stuff for him.
1: Look as if he never got his hands dirty, that's for sure. But, you know, I mean, apparently prison life is, he's conforming nicely. Maybe he should just stay there. Maybe that's right.
2: That's a shame.
1: All right. So Ben and Casey Affleck's mother has passed away at the age of 82, but they just released the news this morning. She passed away on June 2nd. Died from pancreatic cancer. It said that one of her final wishes was to see her grandson Atticus graduate high school, which she was able to. But they're also saying that was the reason why Ben Affleck just gifted Jennifer Lopez that half of his that mansion that they couldn't sell in Beverly Hills, because he didn't have the bandwidth. I guess Jennifer Lopez in this house, it's been a whole thing. Plus, he just sold some AI entertainment company to, I can't remember who, but I do remember it was somewhere near $600 million.
2: Goodness.
1: Was the price tag on that. Huh. So it's not like he's hurting for cash at this point.
2: Right.
1: But yeah, she passed away back on June 2nd. All right, Jon Bon Jovi, he tried to sing Living on a Prayer. It just was not working last night. And he told that crowd at Madison Square Garden, look, guys, keep your stubs. We'll reschedule, but I can't do this show anymore. He just kind of stopped abruptly and said that he was too sick to do it. Now, everybody assumed it had a lot to do with that vocal cord surgery he had, which there was talk that he would never come back from that.
2: Right.
1: But according to people who were seeing, you know, Bon Jovi at Madison Square Garden, they're doing great. It's just he came down with a sinus infection. But he was honest. He said that it wasn't the show they deserved. He was probably feeling really bad, and he called it. Now, also, someone ought to tell him that I don't think anybody has ticket stubs anymore. I think they're all on our phones, so they're probably pretty easy to hold on to. But he did promise the audience that they would reschedule and they would get the show that they deserve.
2: Okay.
1: All right, Kim Kardashian, she couldn't pass the bar, but that's all right. She's got a new energy drink, and that's going to make her all the money in the world as if she doesn't have it already. If you have not seen the ad for her new update energy drink, it was pretty funny.
2: Okay.
1: Because it poked fun at all the things that we all do behind her back. So Gloria Allred is in the commercial, and she kind of looks off, and she was like, did she even pass the bar? To which Kim replies, I didn't pass the bar, I raised it. Ha ha ha. Okay, so the whole commercial is her making fun of herself, which is kind of nice to see.
2: Sure.
1: And if you love the Kardashians, there's another branded opportunity for you. Go get Update in stores everywhere. All right, Jennifer Aniston announced that the morning show is done on Apple TV, and it's probably time. If you watched last season, it's probably time. But man, that star-studded cast, it got a lot bigger for the fifth and final season. Jeff Daniels has joined the show. Jesse Williams from Grey's Anatomy. Sean Hayes is going to be part of the final season. Lizzie Kaplan and Renee Rapp have all joined the cast. But yesterday they posted a tearful goodbye with Reese Witherspoon and Jennifer Aniston and Mark Duplass. So, you know, you can catch the final season of The Morning Show on Apple TV. All right, Johnny Depp surprised everybody at the San Diego Comic-Con by showing up fully in character as Ebenezer Scrooge. He went through the line. He was talking to people. Again, never broke character. This was a big surprise for Hall H. Isn't that the legendary Hall?
2: That's where all the big stuff happens.
1: At Comic-Con. So this is Johnny Depp's first feature film in, I mean, a long, long time.
2: It's been a while,
1: Since he and Amber Heard. And, I mean, he sort of quit making movies a couple years even before that trial. But he's been doing indie projects. This is his first feature film. And they're saying that he, at least, you know, no matter what you think of Johnny Depp, that he blows it out of the water. That he is incredible in this movie. So the trailer was revealed yesterday. Keep an eye on social media because, I mean, they're unveiling things left and right. And today is the day it's supposed to get crazy.
2: Yeah, it's been released. And yes, Marvel, I believe, has all the Hall H stuff tomorrow.
1: Oh, look at you.
2: So if you're a big Marvel fan, just FYI, you should be getting all your stuff tomorrow.
1: All right, speaking of Marvel, Tom Holland and Jon Bernthal are working overtime to make sure you get your tickets to Spider-Man Brand New Day. Hits theaters next Thursday. They went on Hot Ones, and they left Hot Ones with Tom Holland breaking a record.
2: Okay.
1: Tom Holland has a distinct honor of being the first celebrity to ever vomit on Hot Ones.
2: There you go. There's an honor.
1: Which kind of surprises me. I mean, they've been doing Hot Ones for a while. It's one of my favorites. I am surprised nobody has ever done that before because I mean, vividly recall when Tony and our boys decided they were going to do the Hot Ones challenge.
2: That was a tough one.
1: There was a planter in our home that it was never the same. I think they were only 7 wings in. Now, Jon Bernthal and Tom Holland made it all the way, but they went to go take that victory picture, and Tom Holland bent over, and it was over. To which Jon Bernthal started screaming to all the crew, get the pictures. I want pictures of all this.
2: That sounds about right. Yeah, it's brutal.
1: He looked so sweaty. He looked awful, the poor guy. I feel so bad for him. By the way, they've announced Tom Holland's next project. He is going to star as Fred Astaire in the biopic of his life and his career. And he has also said he will be doing all of the dancing. And if you ever saw him on that lip sync battle,
2: right. He
1: can do it.
2: Oh, I
1: can
2: see him pulling it off. Yeah.
1: He will be fantastic. So anyway, get your tickets. Spider-Man Brand New Day opens in theaters everywhere next weekend. If you're looking for stuff to watch this weekend, it's still all about the Odyssey at the box office. However, if it's a stay-at-home weekend for you, Star Wars, Mandalorian, and Grogu is available to view at home. Okay. And Disclosure Day is streaming as well.
2: Right.
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3: Ice Cube's Big 3 season is heating up. The most competitive basketball league on earth is on CBS this Sunday. Coach Steven Jackson and the DMV Trilogy face off against two-time MVP Michael Beasley and the defending champion Miami 305 in a must-win game for both teams. Then the battle for Texas as Greg Monroe, Coach Nancy Lieberman, and the Dallas Power take on Jonathan Simmons and the Houston Righands. 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

It is 8:36. Jackie, Tony, and Ryan coming up 9 o'clock this morning. Your first of 9 chances to win $1,000. That is on the way 9 o'clock. Coming up next, we've got a bunch of prizes we need to find homes for. Your chance to win is on the way after Huntrix and Golden on the peak.

0: It's game time! We've got prizes for you to win. And now, your hosts, Jackie, Tony, and Ryan.
1: I can't believe we're going to play this game.
2: We haven't done it in a
1: while. Friday?
2: What do you mean?
1: On National Tequila Day? Does it get more exciting? It's about to... I need you to stop doing that. You know how much I love tequila.
2: You do love tequila.
1: Okay, all right.
2: You are a fan of tequila.
1: Back to game time.
2: Yeah.
1: It's about to get good. Because we're going to play a round of Just Ask.
2: Just Ask is the game where we don't tell you the prizes that we have. You dial 505-299-7325-299-PEAK. Must be 18 or older. Cannot have won anything in the last 30 days. If you've listened to the show at all this week, you've heard us giving away prizes. Mm. We may have those right now. Mm. We might not. Yeah.
1: It's a game of chance. But it's also a chance that you walk away with the ticket that you've been wanting to win.
2: Sure. Or there's a chance you walk away empty-handed because we didn't have the prize that you asked for.
1: I mean, there is that chance, too.
2: 505-299-7325-299-PEAK. Must be 18 or older. Cannot have won anything in the last 30 days. It is a round of Just Ask. I mean, that's what you do. It's like, that's what you teach your kids to do, right? Yeah. They should ask.
1: Just ask. Right. You don't know if you don't ask. Now, just kind of think about, if you're wondering, well, how am I supposed to know? Just kind of think about some of the prizes that we've given away this week.
2: Mm-hmm.
1: Some things you've heard us talk about. And then just ask.
2: 505-299-7325-299-PEAK. Must be 18 or older. Cannot have won anything in the last 30 days. If we have the prize, we'll give it to you. If we don't have the prize, we will have to say goodbye to you.
1: Yeah, but just know I feel guilty about it, like, all day. And I'm sorry.
2: Hmm. All right. Good morning to Pete. Hi, how are you this morning?
3: Tony won't. Hi, I'm good. How are you?
1: Hi, we're good. What's your name?
3: Amanda.
1: All right, Amanda. Have you been paying attention to the prizes?
3: I have not.
1: Oh, it's going to get risky.
2: Riskier. Amanda, is there a prize in your heart that you were hoping to win?
3: I just wanted to win a prize, so I really didn't have anything in mind.
1: Okay. How do we help Amanda?
2: This is a pickle. I don't know.
1: How do we help Amanda? See, you've got to ask, and if we have it, we give it to you. But if we don't, we move on.
3: Let's see. I'm going to ask for...
2: Hold on. Now, before you say it, what's the first letter of what you're going to ask for?
1: What?
2: The first letter. What is the first letter? Like, you're going to ask for a prize. What is the first letter of that prize?
1: Tony, this is not helpful.
3: I was going to start with a D.
2: Ooh. Okay. Let's see where this goes.
1: Okay. All right.
2: I'm curious. Go ahead and just ask.
3: How about Darius Rucker tickets?
2: I am happy to tell you that you have our final pair Darius Rucker tickets.
1: That
2: they
1: is
2: are all
1: it.
2: Yours.
1: That is the last pair in this whole building.
2: Mm-hmm.
1: It's tonight at the First Financial Credit Union Amphitheater. And now, Amanda, you will be there. Well done.
3: Thank you.
2: All right, Amanda, hang on. Don't go anywhere. You're a winner.
1: That's impressive.
2: Now, for anybody else. And I'm giving, there's a bit of a delay from the time we say things to the time it actually broadcasts, like, I don't know, a couple seconds.
1: They don't trust us.
2: That's the last Darius Rucker tickets that we had. So if you get through, I would highly stress, don't ask for Darius Rucker. Other country artists, you never know.
1: Give it a go.
2: Other concerts at a First Financial Credit Union Amphitheater, you never know.
1: Maybe.
2: But I would not ask for the Darius Rucker tickets. That's the one thing I wouldn't ask for. Good morning, The Peak. Hi, how are you this morning?
4: Hi, I'm doing great. How are you?
1: We're good. What's your name?
4: Mary.
1: All right, Mary. Have you been paying attention to the prize?
4: I think I have, yes.
1: Okay, play carefully. Now, remember, there are certain times where we give away certain tickets, and we've already given away tickets this morning. Mm. Just ask.
4: I'm going to ask for Cliff tickets with amusement park.
2: Oh, Mary, I am so
1: Mary
2: sorry.
1: Mary gave those away with dad jokes.
2: Yeah, we gave
1: I'm
2: away
1: sorry.
2: The one pair we had. No,
1: I'm sorry,
4: Mary.
1: Okay.
4: I'm sorry.
1: Thanks for trying.
2: Bye-bye. I also would not ask for Cliff's tickets because, yes, we did give those away this morning with a round of dad joke of the day. Other family fun? Possibly.
1: Maybe.
2: But not Cliff's. Good morning, the Peak High. How are you this morning?
5: Good, thanks. How are you?
1: We're good. What's your name?
5: Jessica.
1: You sound nervous.
2: Now, Jessica, we did already give away the last pair of Darius Rucker tickets to the First Lady. Okay. And the last lady asked for Cliff's passes, and we did not have any of those. However, we do have a bunch of other prizes, concerts, things like that. What would you like to ask for?
5: Thomas Rhett.
2: We do have a pair of Thomas Rhett tickets for you. Congratulations. You are a winner. Hang on. Don't go anywhere, okay?
1: Surprise for both
5: of us.
1: You're welcome. I wasn't sure if we did.
2: Now, that does not necessarily mean that we have any more Thomas Rhett tickets.
1: It's true.
2: I might not ask for those. I'm just saying.
1: Don't ask for those.
2: Well, I'm just trying to give a little hint. But we shall see.
1: One more.
2: Good morning, the Peak High. How are you this morning?
6: Good. How are you?
1: We're good. What's your name?
6: Andrea.
1: Okay, so we don't want to ruin your Friday. Have you been paying attention to what people have been asking for?
6: Yes.
1: Okay, all right. Are you ready? Do you have a prize in mind?
6: Do you have Billy Idol?
2: Billy Idol.
1: Got Billy Idol. Yeah.
2: I have Billy. We have Billy Idol tickets for you. Congratulations.
1: And now you do.
2: Yeah, yes. You're a winner. Hang on. Don't go anywhere. Hold on. All right, not bad.
1: Solid round.
2: Yeah, 3 out of 4. Not bad at all. How about $1,000? Your chance to win that, and you don't have to ask anything. You just need the keyword. We're going to give you that keyword. Coming up here in just about 13 minutes, it is Jackie, Tony, and Ryan at 8:47.
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0: for listening. This is Jackie, Tony, and Ryan.
1: Oh, I was just going to say real quick, Jackie. And for the 6 listeners of the show.
2: Yeah.
1: Tomorrow afternoon, if you happen to find yourself in the area of Cottonwood Corners, between 5 and 7 p.m., I will be set up at a Chiba Hut.
2: Yeah, you will.
1: And this is the Chiba Hut, by the way, that has beverages. I don't know if they all do, but I know that this one does. And the only reason I know this is because when Ryan asked me if I could cover his remote last weekend.
2: That's what we call them when we broadcast live.
1: Oh, yes. Our remote broadcast. When Ryan asked me, because he was going to be out of town on a, 10-day vacation, I believe it is. Because apparently he's rolling in dough. So
2: Tony's not bitter.
1: Nope, not bitter at all. Nope, I'm going to stop my Saturday down, and I'm going to head on over to Chiba Hut tomorrow from 5 to 7 p.m.
2: There you are.
1: With sandwiches. Again, they have adult beverages at this location.
2: I didn't know, but that's just going to make those sandwiches go down even easier.
1: And then if you are thinking to yourself, you want to go see Toto and Christopher Cross, but not only do you want to go to that concert, you also... You want to sit on what we used to call the party deck. I don't know what they call it now. I think it was the backyard for a while as well.
2: It was the backyard, and none of us could get it right. And then they changed it again. Now yep. I just, you know.
1: We call it the best seats out at First Financial Credit Union Amphitheater. One, because you're in an elevated area. But two, because you have your own bartender out there as well. It's just you and, I don't know, like 15 other people sitting out there on the deck. For Toto and Christopher Cross. The Can't Call It Yacht Rock Tour is coming to First Financial Credit Union Amphitheater. I believe that was actually.
2: But it is, and it hits.
1: I believe that was a request from Toto. Don't refer to it as
2: that. And it hits. Yeah. Also, if you've never been to Chiba Hut, if you've never experienced the Cool Ranch Nachos, Oh, y'all, you're in for a Saturday. It's going to be a good time.
1: All right. Well, that's again tomorrow from 5 to 7. Will you be joining me?
2: Yes.
1: Okay, because I know Ryan didn't ask you.
2: Doritos Nachos.
3: I forgot I had a Chiba Hut remote on Saturday. Can you do it?
2: Be there to take care of those pretzel nuggets for you.
1: Can I do it? Of course I can.
2: Oh, they got I think it's a Fruity Pebbles Rice Krispie bar.
1: Do they really?
2: Yeah. Oh, yeah. Listen, that menu speaks to my heart.
1: All right.
2: Well, get it tomorrow.
1: Again, that is going to be out there tomorrow. Chiba Hut 5 to 7 over there in the Cottonwood area. Come join us. Enter to win. We'll have other prizes for you as well.
2: What's up, Chiba Hut?
1: All right. What else? Anything else we need to get to here?
2: Random acts of kindness.
1: Oh, yes.
2: You can get a head start. If there's a prize you want to win, now is your time. Text the word PEAK, P-E-A-K, your name, your date of birth, all in one convenient text. Send that to 46350.
1: All right. And if that's not enough for you, we also have $1,000. $1,000 could be yours. It's not the Mega Millions jackpot. It's not the Powerball jackpot. But it's $1,000. And we're going to give you that keyword to win coming up in just 3 minutes on the Peak.
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4: 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Coach Steven Jackson and the DMV Trilogy face off against two-time MVP Michael Beasley and the defending champion Miami 305 in a must-win game for both teams. 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
1: Ice Cube's Big 3 season is heating up. The most competitive basketball league on earth is on CBS this Sunday. Coach Steven Jackson and the DMV Trilogy face off against two-time MVP Michael Beasley and the defending champion Miami 305 in a must-win game for both teams. Then the battle for Texas as Greg Monroe, Coach Nancy Lieberman, and the Dallas Power take on Jonathan Simmons and the Houston Righands. 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

0: It is Olivia Rodrigo and Drop Dead, 100.3 The Peak. Good morning. Happy Friday. It is Jackie, Tony, and Ryan. 9:25, which means you have about 30 minutes left to head to 1003thepeak.com. A little window is going to pop up. It's going to say, hey, you want to win $1,000, but you need this hour's keyword. Well, lucky for you, we are here to give you the keyword, and it is Audible. A-U-D-I-B-L-E. Audible is this hour's $1,000 easy money keyword. Oh, no, hold on. It's not Audible. That's next hour's keyword.
1: Oh,
0: it's
1: my
0: bonus.
1: Gosh.
0: Bonus. Bonus is this hour's word.
1: Well, now you know next hour's too.
0: Dang it all. I've given away the wrong word.
1: Woo!
0: Bonus is this hour's $1,000 easy money keyword. Bonus. B-O-N-U-S. Bonus. 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
1: And then write it
0: down. No. We're not allowed to do that. We get in trouble.
1: You're the one.
0: Can't believe you would do that.
1: You're the one who's getting in trouble.
0: All right. Happy Friday.
1: Do you feel happy? You seem happy.
0: I mean, sure. I guess. I gotta do this afternoon and weekend.
1: Serotonin Tony's here. I can feel it. Also, can I see your shoes? I just put my feet up on Ryan's
0: chair. My shoes? Why?
1: Because I want to check your socks. Need to check your socks issue. I don't even think you saw it. The kids keep trying to change things on us. No, seriously, I gotta see your socks. Hold on.
0: I'm not wearing black socks with white shoes. Is that what you're going after?
1: You are.
0: No, I'm wearing gray.
1: Oh, well, that's still the same, but that's it. You're back to ankle socks. In case your kids haven't told you, elders, we're allowed to wear our ankle socks again. Listen. The kids have changed a lot on us, and why we're following them when we're older, wiser, I'll never know. I'm going to stop. First of all, they tried to get us to part our hair in the middle, and you have to have a very specific facial shape. Oh, yeah. It's been all out. It's been civil war out here. The kids tried to get us to part all of our hair in the middle, which I tried to comport. Like, I've been fighting with my hairstylist for years over that. Like, I did it, and I think she was like, that ain't for you.
0: I mean, joke's on them. I don't have hair, so.
1: Yeah, it's fine. Then they started messing with our jeans, right?
0: Yeah.
1: They were like taking away our skinny jeans, which fine, they got a little too skinny. The only other person I know that is fully committed to the skinny, like tight skinny, is Ryan.
0: Ryan.
1: So, and he never, like, he dug in. He never gave up. I got to give him that. But in the winter, when you're wearing boots with boot cut jeans, doesn't work. But, you know, then they started bringing back the high-rise jeans. You know where we wear our jeans up to our belly button now and sometimes higher, which I hated, but then I was okay. And then I thought, well, it was better than the 90s when, you know, you could see half your, when you bent over, you could see.
0: Oh, the crack?
1: Yeah. Well, now, the low-rise jeans are back again. Go try to buy jeans, everyone. They're all low-rise again.
0: Are you just talking? You're talking about ladies?
1: I ain't going back to that. I've had too many kids. I am not going low-rise.
0: Okay.
1: You wear low-rise jeans anyway. You wear all your jeans low. You're fine.
0: Yeah, I don't like anything.
1: I will hoard the high-rise jeans for all of us. Not going back to low. Uh-uh. Nah. Nah, dog. No. Won't do it. Get on Poshmark. You'll find some. We're going to be okay.
0: You lost me at the point where you started saying the kids are saying, because I don't.
1: We can't listen to the kids.
0: No,
1: we need to have our own, like, we need to have separate meetings, okay? We need to have, like, women over a certain age. Like, if you're over 40, let's create a whole social media platform just for ourselves, because we're allowing ourselves to be influenced by the 20-year-olds. And you and I both know, when you're 20, you can get away with most anything. Around 37, it turns on you. We have to be secure enough in our experience in this world to know that we can't part our hair in the middle because it doesn't look good on anyone. Everyone.
0: Mm-hmm.
1: It does look good on some people. Even in high school, you couldn't get away with that.
0: But who?
1: Low-rise jeans, right? No. And now, so there was this whole thing, and this one I felt victimized by because my own kids came at me. So for a while, they declared war on ankle socks. Now, I've never seen a person more committed to ankle socks than Tony.
0: Oh, yeah. I don't like, well, for a couple of reasons, but I don't like anything even remotely close to coming near my shins. Like, ankle socks. I've worn ankle socks for as long as I can remember.
1: Oh, no. They got rid of the ankle socks. Oh, it was, no, they would point and laugh. It was, you know, now they're coming around and now we're going back to the ankle socks because the kids finally realized your shoes look dumb if you got them pulled up to your, you know, past your calves and you're wearing Converse. They don't look right. Or your Vans or whatever you're wearing. So now the ankle socks are back. The kids have allowed it. We're going to have to quit letting the kids boss us around. You part your hair where you want to. You wear the rise that your body is meant to wear. Don't listen to the kids.
0: Right. The part about where you said the kids won't allow it.
1: Mm-hmm.
0: I don't like to listen to the children. For anything. Like anything. And
1: there's some stuff they're right on. There's some stuff they bring to our attention generationally that you're going, you know what, kids, you got a point.
0: Yeah.
1: But low-rise jeans ain't it.
0: At some point, I stopped caring about what the children had to say. Does that make me sound like a crotchety old man?
1: Sure. Absolutely not. Yeah. No, I don't think so.
0: I don't care what they think. I see our children doing this or doing that, and I look at them, and I just keep going. I don't even care. Like, I can't
1: apparently,
0: keep...
1: Apparently, because your socks. You can't wear the white with the gray.
0: No, I am wearing gray socks with white shoes.
1: And it's a different thing.
0: I don't like white socks.
1: Do you know that they say adults are more influenced by 20-year-olds than they are their own peers?
0: Not a chance. Not a chance.
1: I think it's mostly women. But it's because for women, they like one rule seems to apply to all. Uh-huh. And Ryan.
0: And that is true. That is absolutely true. I saw a picture of him on his Instagram. He's on vacation.
1: Be nice to Ryan.
0: Well, then I'll have to stop right here.
1: Okay, then stop right there.
0: I looked at that and thought to myself, and I don't think this very often about Ryan, but I looked at him and I thought to myself, he's too old to be wearing that. And Ryan is getting into a great...
1: Now you sound like my mom.
0: I know.
1: Certain things. My mom told me when I was 30 that I had to cut my hair because when you're 30, you have to have shorter hair. Like, she was from that generation. My hair has gotten significantly longer the older I get. And I'm going to keep doing it. By the time I'm 100, I'm going to be walking on my hair. That's how, because I, you know, it's how I roll. But maybe there are certain things. I might actually put the low-rise jeans in that category. But all in all, it's what you're comfortable in. And maybe that's what I'm saying.
0: Well, sure. And I guess if you're
1: Tony, if you came walking out of the bedroom in those big giant jerseys you used to wear when you were 27, that might be where I sent you back in to change.
0: That's a whole other thing.
1: Are you telling me
0: I'm of the mindset that if you're gonna wear a jersey for the team that you love, there's a cutoff age-wise.
1: Okay. All right, what's that?
0: Like, if you're still of the age where you could actually play in one of these sports leagues,
1: okay,
0: then you go to town. But once you get above a certain age, the sport jersey look in the good look. I mean, it's just not. I saw.
1: So what's the age? See, I don't necessarily. I'm going to say
0: the cutoff on that's going to be about 40, 45.
1: Now you're making me defend it. I don't think that's necessarily true. Mm. And I think that, you know, there is something like Jennifer Lopez can get away with it. Shakira can get away with anything. It just depends. And I think it ultimately what it comes down to is how you feel.
0: But if you're 50-year-old dude at Costco on a Saturday morning sporting your Cowboys jersey, I mean, okay.
1: But what's the matter with that?
0: It's just a personal thing. You wear whatever you want to wear. That is what I truly believe.
1: Even ankle socks. We can do it again, guys.
0: You want to wear...
1: You saved yours.
0: You want to wear your pajama bottoms to the store. You do that. I'm not going to die. I'm not going to judge you. I mean, I might, but I'm not going to verbalize it.
1: I mean, it's Tony. Don't worry about it.
0: Yeah. So chances are I'm in a torn t-shirt and a pair of sweatshorts. Mm-hmm. And you know what? That's what I'm happy wearing. So if you happen to see me and you judge it, that's on you, not me. I don't care. But I'm also not going to use the phrase, the kids said I should wear this. Or okay. The kids said, where I was going with Ryan is really good friends with his oldest daughter's boyfriend.
1: He does. He is influenced by a 25-year-old way more than maybe he should be.
0: Correct. That's what I thought when I saw him wearing what looked to be something that... Anyway, all I can think to myself is, oh, he's letting Jake dress him. That's the boyfriend's name. He's letting him dress him. Like they're on vacation together.
1: So they do say for men, as they get older, tend to wear baggier and baggier clothes. And that's probably a mistake.
0: Hmm.
1: They also talk about certain shorts that men over a certain age shouldn't wear. See, I don't
0: let me hear this, because I am a shorts fan. I don't think I've worn jeans now the last month and a half.
1: So they say that your shorts should be above your knee.
0: Well, they are.
1: But they should stay there. They shouldn't go up any more. You don't want to wear the short shorts. And there are some men. Shorts are coming back for some people.
0: I don't think I've ever worn short shorts.
1: They're also saying cargo shorts. Do you guys still have cargo?
0: I do not have any but I did have a cargo shorts phase. Yes. Yes.
1: Oh, yeah, you did.
0: And they were handy because you could put everything in your pocket. You had a pocket for everything. If you wanted to put a sandwich in there for later, you could.
1: Are you telling me you really put stuff in there, or were you just wearing them?
0: The cargo shorts?
1: Yeah.
0: No, I would put things in them. I mean,
1: yeah. What were you putting in there? Anyway.
0: Well, when we would go to do when.
1: Oh, Tony, this one's gonna. You're gonna get so upset.
0: Uh huh.
1: Do you really want to hear this?
0: Okay.
1: Now again, I would judge this advice. It's from BuzzFeed. I would judge it as much as I would judge the 19-year-olds leading the charge against the low-rise jeans again.
0: I listen to BuzzFeed as much as I listen to our children. But go ahead.
1: You should not wear branded or printed T-shirts. You live in Star Wars shirts.
0: Oh, yeah.
1: I don't know what you would do.
0: Oh, yeah. No, I'm not going to go solid, just nothing on it T-shirt.
1: You would have nothing to
0: wear. That's the undershirt. Yeah, I would have. You're absolutely right. My collection of Star Wars and Marvel shirts are
1: all of them. Yeah. I mean, that's all you wear. Yep. Yeah, you'd be naked.
0: Yeah, I wouldn't have any T-shirts to wear. Okay. You're absolutely correct on that.
1: Short sleeve button downs.
0: Oh, don't get me started on those either.
1: There's a certain person who can pull them off, but I don't think age is the issue here.
0: No.
1: I think it's a person.
0: Short sleeve button down is the mullet of shirts.
1: There's a vibe. No, but there are some people that can pull them off and they're not a mullet.
0: Mm.
1: It just depends.
0: If you're going to wear the short sleeve button down, do not button it all the way up. You just don't.
1: You know what? Wear what makes you happy.
0: Sure.
1: How about that? Also, quit listening to the kids that keep trying to take away the things that we know are proven. All right, we know.
0: And also, don't listen to me, because I am simply, like, during the day, it's shorts and polo. And then in the afternoon, evening, it is shorts and T-shirt. Printed, by the way.
1: Printed.
0: Yes.
1: Printed. But he has given up the cargo, so we're going to take that. That's a baby step, and I'll take it.
0: Gave those
1: victory!
0: Up. Yeah. I wore them a little too long, I'm sure. But again, they were quite handy. Needed a screwdriver? I got one here.
1: When I met Tony, it was...
0: Bottle of water?
1: Was it Damon Dash on Shark Tank who invented FUBU?
0: Oh, my God.
1: You made him a millionaire.
0: Oh, sure. And I stopped wearing that a long, long, long, long, long time ago. Long gone. Way longer than I should have.
1: I bet if I were to look, there'd be one.
0: Nope.
1: One rogue FUBU jersey sitting in your closet.
0: No. Mm-mm. You wore shortalls when I met you.
1: Yeah, I wouldn't put those on.
0: Mm-hmm.
1: I would let those go.
0: One strap unbuttoned.
1: I did?
0: Yeah. Oh, yeah.
1: I was also 22.
0: Sure, and I was 28, 27.
1: All right, well, just know we're going back to apparently the low, low-rise jeans from the 90s. That's what they're doing. The kids are resurrecting the 90s is what they're trying to do.
0: Mm.
1: and you can safely get your crew socks or your ankle socks out because they will no longer point and laugh at you if you're wearing them.
0: Never gave them up. My ankles stayed cool.
1: Sometimes they get too short and then they fall into your shoe. I hate that.
0: Yeah.
1: And I love socks. I don't know what it is with me and socks. I love socks. I am a socks enthusiast.
0: Socks are my equivalent of brassieres. The minute I get home, I whip my socks. I hate socks.
1: I hate bras.
0: That's what I'm saying. The minute I walk through the door, socks come off.
1: I don't understand it. Those are two different worlds, but okay.
0: Can't wear flip-flops with socks.
1: That's true. All right. Some people that do.
0: Well, Jackie, thank you for the fashion update.
1: You're welcome. We got to quit listening to the kids. We'll let the kids do what they want, then we'll do what we want, and then, you know, we'll just give each other a respectful head nod when we pass each other out there in the wild.
0: All right. If you want to win for Random Acts, we've got your Clips Ride passes, your Hinkle game cards. We've got a bunch of different concerts. There are so many concerts coming to town, including Thomas Rhett. We've got your tickets to Billy Idol, Toto, and Christopher Cross are coming to town. Simple Plan are coming to town. The Wu-Tang Clan are coming to town. What?
1: We have so many visitors.
0: If you want to win, text the word PEAK, P-E-A-K, your name, your date of birth. Send that to 46350. Standard message and data rates do apply. From here, we're going to pick three of you to win a prize. All you have to do is if your phone rings, we promise you we are not here to talk about your home loan or whatever else all the scam calls are. We're just simply trying to find out which prize you would like. So if your phone rings, try to grab it so that we can set you up with the prize of your choice, and we'll make those calls next.
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3: 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Coach Steven Jackson and the DMV Trilogy face off against two-time MVP Michael Beasley and the defending champion Miami 305 in a must-win game for both teams. 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

0: Rocky, Tony, and Ryan. 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

0: That is Timbaland and One Republic. 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Coming up, see ya. 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

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Good luck to you. Adele's on the way to Fuse. 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

Highs near 100 today here in the metro. Thunderstorms possible later on this afternoon. We'll see if those actually happen. Alex Warren, this is Fever Dream 100.3 The Peak.

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1: Ice Cube's Big 3 season is heating up. 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Coach Steven Jackson and the DMV Trilogy face off against two-time MVP Michael Beasley and the defending champion Miami 305 in a must-win game for both teams. Then the battle for Texas as Greg Monroe, Coach Nancy Lieberman, and the Dallas Power take on Jonathan Simmons and the Houston Righands. 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

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Enough time to get from I-40 and tramway to Nine Mile Hill. 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

We are just getting started with 30 minutes of continuous peak music. Coming up as well, another $1,000 easy money keyword in Katy Perry now on the peak.

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$743 million could be yours. Well, I mean, that's not all going to be yours. The tax man's going to get theirs, but it's $323 million if you take the cash option. Mega Millions tonight. Just a reminder, tickets are now $5 a piece. Hozier, Too Sweet, 100.3 The Peak.

It is going to be hot in the metro all weekend long. 99 is our high today. 100 degrees is where we could hit tomorrow. Thunderstorms possible both today and tomorrow. Seattle Spyro now. Die on this hill. 100.3 The Peak.

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4: Ice Cube's Big 3 season is heating up. The most competitive basketball league on earth is on CBS this Sunday. Coach Steven Jackson and the DMV Trilogy face off against two-time MVP Michael Beasley and the defending champion Miami 305 in a must-win game for both teams. Then the battle for Texas as Greg Monroe, Coach Nancy Lieberman, and the Dallas Power take on Jonathan Simmons and the Houston Righands. 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

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A little bit after noon, that's Sabrina Carpenter. Hey, it's Delana. And did you see Olivia Rodrigo is dating a new guy? I'll tell you more in about 5 minutes.

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4: Ice Cube's Big 3 season is heating up. 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Coach Steven Jackson and the DMV Trilogy face off against two-time MVP Michael Beasley and the defending champion Miami 305 in a must-win game for both teams. 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
6: Ice Cube's Big 3 season is heating up. The most competitive basketball league on earth is on CBS this Sunday. Coach Steven Jackson and the DMV Trilogy face off against two-time MVP Michael Beasley and the defending champion Miami 305 in a must-win game for both teams. Then the battle for Texas as Greg Monroe, Coach Nancy Lieberman, and the Dallas Power take on Jonathan Simmons and the Houston Righands. 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

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Miles Smith and Stargazing. That's for Steph, who said she just got back from lunch, and she's listening right there at her desk on the free iHeartRadio app.

0: 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I appreciate you having us on, and I cannot believe we're already talking about back to school. Still got a little bit of time, though.
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4: Ice Cube's Big 3 season is heating up. The most competitive basketball league on earth is on CBS this Sunday. Coach Steven Jackson and the DMV Trilogy face off against two-time MVP Michael Beasley and the defending champion Miami 305 in a must-win game for both teams. Then the battle for Texas as Greg Monroe, Coach Nancy Lieberman, and the Dallas Power take on Jonathan Simmons and the Houston Righands. 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

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Olivia Rodrigo, Drop Dead. I was just talking about Olivia dating a new guy. He's a Wall Street banker named Julian.

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Ella Langley has made history with a song 14 weeks at number one. Yes. Tying Mariah Carey and Whitney Houston. This is Choosin' Texas.

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Just after 2, you're on 100.3 The Peak. It is Scotty checking in. Hope you're having a great Friday afternoon. No, you just got a couple, 3 hours left until the weekend has arrived for you. All right, let's do Blink Down. All the small things on the

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0: 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There is Whenever, Wherever. 100.3 The Peak. It is Scotty. 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All right. So it's just a puppy taking his horse out for a walk. So the question is, which one is well-trained? 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All right, check it out. 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
2: 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Coach Steven Jackson and the DMV Trilogy face off against two-time MVP Michael Beasley and the defending champion Miami 305 in a must-win game for both teams. Then the battle for Texas as Greg Monroe, Coach Nancy Lieberman, and the Dallas Power take on Jonathan Simmons and the Houston Righands. 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

100 at Point Through the Peak. Got $1,000 of easy money ready for you this afternoon. You want to win? All right. Nationwide keyword is green. 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And then answer your phone and get an unknown caller later in the hour.

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1: 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Coach Steven Jackson and the DMV Trilogy face off against two-time MVP Michael Beasley and the defending champion Miami 305 in a must-win game for both teams. Then the battle for Texas as Greg Monroe, Coach Nancy Lieberman, and the Dallas Power take on Jonathan Simmons and the Houston Righands. 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

Backstreet Boys, Larger Than Life, 100 points for the peak. So, I've noticed this year, I don't have very many hummingbirds in the yard, so I did some research. Let me share

0: There is Pink, 100.3 The Peak. It is Scotty. So I'm not sure about you and your yard, but I don't have very many hummingbirds this year. I've got the four or five that I normally do. They always nest in a big cottonwood tree in my backyard on the west side. So I did some research. Here's the top five reasons. Number one, you don't have enough feeders. I think I do because I have four. Well, five if you count the one by the front door. Let's see. Number two, you have outdoor pets. Nope, dogs are only out in the yard when I'm out there. Number three, the nectar's gone bad. No, that's not it. I change it twice a week. Let's see, your feeder is hidden. That's not it. The number five reason is the problem. You have bees and wasps. I have both. And the wasps pretty much hang out just in my pond. They don't really bother anyone else, but maybe they're buzzing around the feeders, and maybe that's why I don't have hummingbirds. All right, if you've got this same problem, you want to read the whole story, Scotty Page has got it, 1003thepeak.com.
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4: Ice Cube's Big 3 season is heating up. 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Coach Steven Jackson and the DMV Trilogy face off against two-time MVP Michael Beasley and the defending champion Miami 305 in a must-win game for both teams. Then the battle for Texas as Greg Monroe, Coach Nancy Lieberman, and the Dallas Power take on Jonathan Simmons and the Houston Righands. 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

100.3 The Peak. So a little change in our weather forecast. It's supposed to be dry this weekend, but we got extra moisture hanging around. Still going to 100 today and tomorrow. 20% chance of thunderstorms today. 50% chance tomorrow.

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10: now.

Do you suffer from grill intimidation? I used to. All right, it's a thing. All right, we'll help you for the weekend next with some tips. It's Bruno's latest now, Risk It All on the Peak.

0: Kings of Leon, there is You Somebody, 100.3 The Peak. So do you suffer from grill intimidation? 49% of us still find grilling to be intimidating, especially when cooking chicken. And a quarter of us have burnt the outside of several different kinds of meats, not just chicken, while the inside was still completely raw. That's happened to me a couple times. I use a digital thermometer on chicken now, so I know when it's done. The key to not burning the outside is lower the heat. By the way, during National Grilling Month in July, 57% of us stick with grilling safe foods like hot dogs and hamburgers. Nothing complicated. All right, let's check traffic, and then we're back with great tunes this afternoon. Got Miley Cyrus ready to go next.
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2: Ice Cube's Big 3 season is heating up. 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Coach Steven Jackson and the DMV Trilogy face off against two-time MVP Michael Beasley and the defending champion Miami 305 in a must-win game for both teams. Then the battle for Texas as Greg Monroe, Coach Nancy Lieberman, and the Dallas Power take on Jonathan Simmons and the Houston Righands. 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
38: 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The third way. 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

0: 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It is Alex Warren. This is Ordinary.
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The Peak Patio Tour getting ready to get fired up at the Office Bar and Grill, Golf Course, and Irving this afternoon. Lexi is there. We'll check in with her next. Let's do Sienna Spyro now, Die on This Hill on The Peak.

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1: Ice Cube's Big 3 season is heating up. 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Coach Steven Jackson and the DMV Trilogy face off against two-time MVP Michael Beasley and the defending champion Miami 305 in a must-win game for both teams. Then the battle for Texas as Greg Monroe, Coach Nancy Lieberman, and the Dallas Power take on Jonathan Simmons and the Houston Righands. 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

100.3 The Peak, your Scotty Skull Scratcher this afternoon. 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Some clues coming up.

100.3 The Peak, your Scotty Skull Scratcher. The average one of us has 12 of these in our house that we didn't pay for. 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Something else. Think about it.

0: Adele, Someone Like You, 100.3 The Peak, your Scotty Skull Scratcher. The average one of us has 12 of these in our house that we didn't pay for. What is it? Correct answer would be pens. And I think I probably more got like 50, you know, from the credit union and every place else under the sun.
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Won $1,000. 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All right, nationwide keyword is new. 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Good luck. 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